I'm walking down the street, somebody wants to stop me just to give me a flyer. Come on, man, funk

is it that every time I walk into the bank, the tellers look at me like I'm the one that robbed them last week? Come on, man.

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Why is it that bums ask me for money when I ain't got none? What is it, an end thing or something? Let me remind this dude here.

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The other one looks at me like I'm the one that got her daughter strung out. Come on, man. Folk!

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I'm just chilling in my crib, minding my own business, and somebody wants to call me just to talk about nothing.

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Why is it that when I go out to a nightclub, only the ugly chicks want to step to me? I mean, like I'm ugly or something, huh? What do you mean, huh?

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I'm so happy to be here tonight. So glad to be in your wonderful city. And I have a little message for you. And I want to tell every woman and every man tonight.

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2: Ladies and gentlemen, this is Captain Tobias Wilcock welcoming you aboard Coconut Airways Flight 3722 to Bridgetown, Barbados. We will be flying at an height of 32,000 feet and at an airspeed of approximately 600 miles per hour. Refreshments will be served after takeoff. Kindly fasten your safety belts and refrain from smoking until

rewind. When the crowd say ball, selector. Rewind. When the crowd say ball, selector. Rewind. When the crowd say ball, selector. Rewind. When the crowd say ball, ball, ball. Rewind. When the crowd say ball, selector.

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Social Security. They bring in the morning something like coffee.

Thank you. Thank you very much. I know it's a disgrace, really, but drinking in the afternoon and all that. But we can't help it. We're born that way.

Thank you very much. We've come to the penultimate number of the night. We'll do one more after this. This is a song of the new album, and it's called All Our Dreams.

Stuart Eaglesham. We'd like to thank Mike Hogg and Bath, our Bathnut, for doing our stuff for us. Big thank you also to the Celtic Knights Festival for inviting us here to play in Vlissingen. As I said earlier on, it's the first time we've been to the Netherlands for 10 years. I can't believe it's that long, but we promise it won't be so long till we come back. Thank you very much indeed. I would like a wee thing, yes. That's very nice, yeah. Surprise, surprise, we're going to be going to the bar after this. So it'd be nice to have a chat. But we are selling some CDs, some of the new album and stuff after the show, so that'd be great. And then after that, you're going to hear one of the best bands on the planet play for you, Solus. We're going to be back for that, and that's going to be a wonderful time all together. So we're looking forward to it. We're going to have a good time tonight. This is Maggie's Pancakes, and we'll see you. Thank you very much indeed.

0: 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Good night, and God bless. Proust.
1: Cheers, thank you.
0: Thank you very much indeed. We'll do one quick one because I think we've kind of overrun a wee bit. Thank you very much indeed. We're going to do a couple of Stevie's tunes. This is called the Quiney Fereini. It's a good dance set, so

0: 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Get on up. Here's the DJ who's gonna mix up the best selection of quality hit music.
1: Ladies and gentlemen,
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0: the party starts here.

watch yourself. You better watch yourself. Yes, you better watch yourself, girl. You better watch yourself.